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0: Please line up and take off on runway 13, 8141.
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1: Heading 060, wind is 178 knots, runway 13, clear for takeoff.

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1: Go 7656, good evening, clear, descend to 2,000 feet to Moper, CNH 1018, and ILS Julio Runway 13, report 5 miles south.
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1: Go 7648. Good evening. Clear ILS Zulu runway 13, unit 1018, report 5 miles south.
0: Clear ILS Zulu runway 13, report 10 miles off, 7648.
1: Correct.

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1: Go 0748, clear land runway 13, wind 160 degrees, 3 knots.
0: Clear to land runway 13, go 0748.

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1: 649er, by Mike, then Alpha, runway 13 at the holding point, frequency 128.85, wanna be.
0: Via Mike and then Alpha, holding point, report back tower 128.85, code 7649, muchas gracias, buen día.

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1: Seven 649, good morning, sir. Clear line up and take off. Runway 13, surface wind, 180 degrees, 15 knots.
0: Line up and take off, runway 13, go 749.

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1: We request maintain VANAV for now, go 7650 in order to lose altitude.
0: No problem, sir. Continue direct to VANAV, descend to flight level 050. After VANAV, clear procedure ILS to lose runway 13. QNH 1020, report over mover.
1: Okay, clear ILS to lose runway 13. We report mover. Altimeter 71020, go 7650. Thank you.
0: That's correct, sir. 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
1: Sound 8192, good morning. Clear left turn, direct bumper, descend to 3,000 feet, Kinich 1020, clear ILS Zulu from runway 13. Report final.
0: 1020, clear ILS, report final. 8192, flying Mooper.
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1: Establish, ILS Zulu, approach, Summit 192, 10 miles final.
0: Roger, Summit 192, continue on approach and report 5 miles final.
1: Report 5 miles final, Summit 192.
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2: Identify ground, good morning, Golf 7651.
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1: Number 4, okay, sir. You have traffic, Airbus 320, behind you. The can traffic clear and push back and start up to report where you
2: after Airbus 320, clear to push back and start up, confirm.
1: Traffic is...

0: Aeroflex, 8139, holding point, ready for departure.
1: Sam, 8139, good morning, hold short of runway 13.
0: Hold short of runway 13. Buenos dias, Sam, 8139.
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0: 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Push back and start up, approved, we report ready for check, 7-8-1-9.
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0: 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Tommy 140, passing by Audi Road 50.
1: Tommy 140, good morning. We are LA Zulu, runway 13, connect 1020, you are number 2 in the frequency for land, report of full established LA, runway 13.
0: Okay, we are clear, LA Zulu, runway 13 and 10H 1020, Tommy 140.

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1: Interesado aterrizar pista 1-3, Argentina 1.
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1: Dame 0-3-3.
2: 0-3-3, go ahead. Yeah, ready.
1: Okay. You have traffic. Airbus 320 on the final. Second traffic, line up and wave change.
2: Yes, it's back, line up and wait to 1-8-1-3. Camp 0-3-3.
1: Sam, anyone 42, clear to land, runway 13, wind is 2-0-0-3 to the final.
3: Clear to land, runway 13, Sam 81, 42.
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2: Max Tower, good afternoon, go 7609, so hold this point.
0: Golden 609er, buenas tardes. Line up and take off runway 1T, wind 200 degrees, 3 knots.
2: Line up and take off on runway 13, go 7609.
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0: Yes, left taxiway Alpha and report reaching a holding point runway 13. Aero 7642, maintain flight level 50, clear ILS Zulu approach runway 13. QNH 1018, stand by for lower.
1: Descent 0502, clear ILS Zulu runway 13. 1 0 0 7 6 0.

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